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self-destruct in 5 seconds. This tape will self-destruct in 5 seconds. 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
1: 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Cheers!

What we've got here is failure to communicate. Some men you just can't reach. So you get what we had here last week, which is the way he wants it. Well, he gets it. I don't like it.

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1: The chills that you spill up my back keep me filled with satisfaction when we're done. Satisfaction of what's to come.

0: Oh, by the way, it all started like this.
1: So, how's your evening so far?
2: Don't be a vibe killer.

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You just gotta take a deep breath and jump. And you might think, what if I'm not?

0: sing it.
1: The chills that you spill up my back keep me filled with satisfaction. When we're done, satisfaction of what's to come.